0: This is the place for the consistent music you've grown accustomed to. 24 hours a day, 7 days a week.
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For 7 years running, you've been a soldier. But better days are coming. 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

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It didn't turn out to be a hoax. Different people, different strokes. Check the green party at Smoke the Green.

hips she was happy with him or someone else. 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She was happy with him or someone else. If she was ever unhappy.

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I'm feeling so guilty about the things I said to my mom when I was 10 years old. I'm feeling so guilty for things I'm so ashamed to admit.

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And I thought it was strange, you said everything changed. You felt as if you'd

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1: Good evening. This is the intergalactic operator. Can I help you?
2: Yes. I'm trying to reach Flight Commander P.R. Johnson on Mars Flight 247.
1: Very well. Hold on, please. You're through.
2: Thank you, operator.

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You just can't fuck with. Listen.

0: we just do the end? 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
0: 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Can you? 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